0: smaller scale of a restaurant on wheels.
1: But all the requirements of a restaurant with their kitchen systems, their hood systems, their suppression systems if they're producing any grease-laden vapors, it's all the same thing for a food truck or trailer as well. They need to have the same requirements. They need to make sure their hoods are clean, serviceable, and they also need to make sure that their fire suppression systems are serviceable, that they'll work when need be, and they have the proper extinguishers on site as well.
0: According to the city of Lethbridge, the program was launched last year, and approximately 60 food trucks were inspected through the partnership. For Vista Radio, I'm Stan Ashby.
2: The community is invited to come together for Neighbor Day on Saturday. The free, family-friendly event is hosted by the Upper Victoria Park Neighborhood Association in South Lethbridge. Chair Heather Oxman says you'll be able to enjoy live music, food trucks, garage sales, kids' activities, and more on 7th Avenue South between 15th and 17th Streets.
3: One of the things that we want to do with our Neighbor Day is to bring our community together and have them meet their neighbors. And have them work together with their neighbors so that they can just be more friendly, be more connected to each other.
2: Neighbor Day is this Saturday with the garage sales kicking things off at 8 in the morning. And a street on the west side of Lethbridge is set to be permanently closed this week. 30th Street West will be closed to through traffic between Gary Drive West and Walsh Drive West as of tomorrow. The city says the closure is being done to address short-cutting traffic, dust impacts on adjacent properties, and road safety concerns. Once the road is closed, local traffic will be maintained, and homeowners will still be able to access their houses from either end of the closed section. Get more local news right to your inbox. All the details are at mylethbridgenow.com.
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2: A mix of sun and cloud for your Tuesday with a 30% chance of showers, high going up to 21. Tonight, showers expected, low dropping to 9. Tomorrow, more rain with high of 15. Then on Thursday, back to sunshine with a high of 21.
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0: it Lethbridge, but where's the bridge?
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0: 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Yeah.

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4: A mix of sun and cloud for your Tuesday with a 30% chance of showers, high going up to 21. Tonight, showers expected, low dropping to 9. Tomorrow, more rain with high of 15. Then on Thursday, back to sunshine with a high of 21.
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1: Good morning. I'm Justin Goulet. Lethbridge Fire and EMS tackled the garage fire on the south side yesterday morning. Crews from four stations responded at around 7:30 to the 4500 block of 28th Ave South, saying a fire had started in the garage of a home. Residents evacuated safely and no injuries were reported, but the fire spread from the first home to a neighbor property, causing significant damage to both. A third home was hit with heat-related damage. The cause of the fire is still under investigation. Applications are officially open for Lethbridge's Community Wellbeing Advisory Board. The group works in alignment with the city's Municipal Development Plan and the Community Wellbeing and Safety Strategy, which offers recommendations on how federal and provincial community wellbeing funding should be invested locally. My Lethbridge Now, Stan Ashby, has more.
2: There are eight voting positions open on the board as the city looks for a diverse range of voices, including Indigenous perspectives. Manager of Community Social Development, Andrew Malcolm, says the city wants everyone to feel supported.
3: The Community Wellbeing Advisory Board is an opportunity for the local community and local perspectives of residents to be included and considered as part of some pretty significant recommendations for funding, which impact the overall community well-being in our community.
2: Onboarding will take place in August and September, while the application process closes July 31st. For Vista Radio, I'm Stan Ashby.
1: And a Southern Alberta man is $1 million richer. Theodore Zilke won $1 million on the April 7th Lotto Max draw. He says he plans to use his winnings on a new truck and on some yard work. Zilke bought his winning ticket at a gas station in Blairmore. Get more local news right to your inbox. All the details are at MyLethbridgeNow.com. In sports on the diamond last night, the Lethbridge Bulls lost 6-1 to Sylvan Lake. Lethbridge visits Fort McMurray tonight. On the ice, the Stanley Cup Finals are all tied up at 2 after a 5-3 win for Carolina over Vegas last night. Game 5 is tomorrow, and it's Game 4 of the NBA Finals this evening. New York leads San Antonio 2-1.
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1: Showers expected throughout the day with risk of a thunderstorm this afternoon, high going up to 13. Tonight, some more rain with a low of 9. Tomorrow, there's a 30% chance of showers, high of 22. Then on Friday, 60% chance of rain with a high of 15.
0: Think you knew us? This is CJOC.

rain, go away. Come back tomorrow and the next day. That's the new way to say it. How you doing? It's Jordan right here at 94.1. Oh, my gosh, this weather. Made for an interesting Jordan's Walking to Work weather report. We'll talk about that. So much fun coming up on the show. We'll talk about all that as well. Also, maybe coming up, Milli Vanilli will make an appearance. Well, you know.

0: that I had my hole in the boot incident when I was Jordan's walking to work weather report last week. It rained and I discovered I had a hole in my boot, which allowed a lot of water to come in and soak my sock, which then I got to work. I had to take off my boots, take off my one sock, find a fan somewhere here in the building, found a fan and dried off. It dried off very slowly. That's what I'm doing right now because it happened to me again because look at all this rain that's going on. You think I'd check the forecast. I tell you all about the weather every day. In fact, when it rains, Milli Vanilli tells you about it. So it's going to be raining the next few days here in Lethbridge, southern Alberta. High of 13 today, showers throughout. In fact, they're saying up to 15 millimeters, Environment Canada saying. 5 to 10 throughout the day, and then, okay, Milli, enough. 5 at the nighttime. And then, I kind of like this, though. There is a risk of this. Thunderstorms at around 12. I like it when it's rain and thunderstorms. It allows me to play Milli Vanilli and AC/DC combined. So, yeah, I have... enough. I have no shoes on as I'm doing the show, and one sock off. It's actually very comfortable. The show today, talking about the show. Oh my gosh, so much fun! Giving away so many things. We got tickets to CJOC Night with the Lethbridge Bulls on July 11th. Listen for that. Of course, the CJOC Secret Sound brought to you by Audiology First. Jackpot's at $620, and also Prince. The Prince Experience coming to the Yates Theater. It's called the 1999, the Ultimate Prince Experience. We're going to be playing a game. It's called 1999 or Not. You can win tickets to that. So much on the show today. Though it is, I'm a little chilly because there's, you know, I just have the one sock on. That's the one negative about it.
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That's kind of a rain song. He talks about rain in it. The rain keeps falling, right? Don't You Forget About Me. From, of course, The Breakfast Club. Classic 80s John Hughes movie right here on 94.1. Okay, question for you. Do you have a dash hound or a corgi or any sort of mini dog? Because there's something coming up locally at the end of the month that you are going to want to be at, take part of, get your dog to be it. Oh, it's just the best. We got to talk about it. I love it. It makes me laugh. If I can get through it, I always end up laughing talking about things like this. But it's coming up. But first, here is a song that doesn't represent today at all. Sunny Days. It's not going to be sunny today. I get 13 showers throughout and some thunderstorms. Here's Lighthouse. 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
1: Good morning, I'm Justin Goulet. Lethbridge police stopped an alleged street race, took three reportedly impaired drivers off local roads, and issued over 100 violation tickets, targeting high-risk and nuisance driving this past weekend. Two teens, a 16 and 17-year-old, were criminally charged with dangerous driving and issued violation tickets for careless driving and speeding on Friday in connection with the alleged street race. Both are set to be in court on July 8th. Meanwhile, as part of an ongoing targeted enforcement project with Alberta Sheriff, 116 violation tickets were issued on Saturday. Tourism Lethbridge is celebrating the one-year anniversary of the Explore Lethbridge app with an Appiversary campaign designed to encourage residents and visitors to discover local experiences, businesses, and hidden gems across the city. My Lethbridge Now's Stan Ashby has more.
2: Running until July 31st, the Appiversary Tour invites

0: FactCheck adds the app has over 500 registered users and over 84% are not from Lethbridge. For Vista Radio, I'm Stan Ashby.
1: And agri-food, advanced manufacturing, transportation, and logistics are part of the City of Lethbridge's updated economic development strategy approved by City Council yesterday. Council also approved updates to the City's Business Development Expansion and Retention Grant Program. The changes to the policy reduce the minimum financial investment requirements for expansion projects, helping businesses already invested in the city and contributing to a shared economic resiliency while also prioritizing job growth. Get more local news right to your inbox. All the details are at mylethbridgenow.com. In sports in the WCBL last night, the Lethbridge Bulls lost 6-1 to Sylvan Lake. Lethbridge visits Fort McMurray tonight. On the ice, Carolina beat Vegas 5-3 to tie the Stanley Cup Finals at 2 games apiece. Game 5 is tomorrow. And it's Game 4 of the NBA Finals this evening. New York leads San Antonio 2-1.
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1: weather. Showers expected throughout the day with risk of a thunderstorm this afternoon. High going up to 13. Tonight, some more rain with a low of 9. Tomorrow, there's a 30% chance of showers, high of 22. Then on Friday, 60% chance of rain with a high of 15.
3: Good news. A time-traveling device has finally been invented. Just listen. It's of the 70s, 80s, and 90s, 94.1 CJOC.

0: around here in southern Alberta. That's what Blue Rodeo was asking, right? Blue Rodeo right here at 94.1 CJOC. Well, I'll tell you, Blue Rodeo, showers are today. This throughout the day, there's a risk of thunderstorms starting at around 12. Tomorrow, chance of showers again, though it's up to 22. And then Friday, down to 15, and chance of showers like 60, 70%. So there's rain for the next few days, okay? Blue Rodeo, that answer your question? I have to talk about this. I'm going to try to get through it without laughing. I don't know. For some reason, when I talk about little dachshund dogs or corgis or whatever, I smile. I start to laugh. Remember the hot dog races at the Lethbridge Hurricanes back in February? Oh, I couldn't get through that. And I witnessed them, and they were just as fun and adorable. Well, there's something equally adorable happening at the end of the month, June 27th to 28th. It's the Doggy Derby at the Rocky Mountain Turf Club. See, I'm already starting to laugh. There, there's going to be dachshund and corgi and mixed mini dog races. So you just, if you have a corgi, a dachshund or a mini dog, there's going to be races. Of course, a doggy derby. And this is what always makes me, there's going to be a fashion show. A fashion show with animals is the best. So if you want to take part, all information, all the things, you got to go to RockyMountainTurfClub.com. Also, just so you know, it's a fundraiser. A food drop-off for cats and dogs. Also, there's a silent auction. Proceeds go to the Lethbridge Humane Society. Oh, I did pretty good. I didn't really laugh. I smiled, which is what that should be for. It's adorable.
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1: It sure is, boys. But what a nice Fleetwood Mac song that was. That was really, really nice. How you doing? It's Jordan. It's going to be a rainy few days here. I just actually, my question of the day has something to do with that. I just posted it. I'm asking, hey, it's going to be rainy the next few days. Like we've been telling you, 15 millimeters today. It's just a bunch of rain. What is your favorite thing about it? Let me know on our socials, on Facebook, Instagram, also on the CJOC hotline, 403-388-4646. Is it the fact that you'll get some happier gardens, greener grass, better sleeps? Oh, that's what I'm looking forward to. I have not slept good in the last couple days. And to be honest, this rain, it's going to help me, thankfully. Oh. You need me fresh as a daisy for this show.
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1: Good morning. I'm Justin Goulet. Lethbridge Fire and EMS tackled the garage fire on the south side yesterday morning. Crews from four stations responded at around 7:30 to the 4500 block of 28th Ave South, saying a fire had started in the garage of a home. Residents evacuated safely and no injuries were reported, but the fire spread from the first home to a neighbor property, causing significant damage to both. A third home was hit with heat-related damage. The cause of the fire is still under investigation. Applications are officially open for Lethbridge's Community Wellbeing Advisory Board. The group works in alignment with the city's Municipal Development Plan and the Community Wellbeing and Safety Strategy, which offers recommendations on how federal and provincial community wellbeing funding should be invested locally. My Lethbridge Now, Stan Ashby, has more.
2: There are eight voting positions open on the board as the city looks for a diverse range of voices, including Indigenous perspectives. Manager of Community Social Development, Andrew Malcolm, says the city wants everyone to feel supported.
3: Wellbeing Advisory Board is an opportunity for the local community and local perspectives of residents to be included and considered as part of some pretty significant recommendations for funding, which impact the overall community well-being in our community.
2: Onboarding will take place in August and September, while the application process closes July 31st. For Vista Radio, I'm Stan Ashby.
1: And a Southern Alberta man is $1 million richer. Theodore Zilke won $1 million on the April 7th Lotto Max draw. He says he plans to use his winnings on a new truck and on some yard work. Zilke bought his winning ticket at a gas station in Blairmore. Get more local news right to your inbox. All the details are at MyLethbridgeNow.com. In sports on the diamond last night, the Lethbridge Bulls lost 6-1 to Sylvan Lake. Lethbridge visits Fort McMurray tonight. On the ice, the Stanley Cup Finals are all tied up at 2 after a 5-3 win for Carolina over Vegas last night. Game 5 is tomorrow, and it's Game 4 of the NBA Finals this evening. New York leads San Antonio 2-1.
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1: Showers expected throughout the day with risk of a thunderstorm this afternoon. High going up to 13. Tonight, some more rain with a low of 9. Tomorrow, there's a 30% chance of showers, high of 22. Then on Friday, 60% chance of rain with a high of 15.
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They were Cornstalk 2025 performers. That's Prism. Karen, so good. They were amazing. I saw them. Super nice guys, too. How you doing? It's Jordan. Right here on this rainy, almost said Tuesday. Can tell I didn't get a lot of sleep last night. Wednesday. It's Wednesday. It's definitely Wednesday. Holy moly. I'm just looking at the studio window. That's a lot of rain. They're calling for about 15 millimeters today. That's what Environment Canada says. And I can see that. Thunderstorms at around 12. And the next days, there's a chance of rain. Not as high, but then Friday, there's like a 70% chance. It's a lot of rain. That's my point. We'll talk about that coming up. But first, I feel like the lead singer of this next band was the heartthrob in the mid-90s, at least in my high school. It was him and Rain Maida from Our Lady Peace. This is Jacob Dylan, Bob Dylan's son, and his amazing band, The Wallflowers, right here on 94.1.

0: When I hear the Wallflowers, I automatically think of the album cover. It just takes me right back to high school. I can see it right now. That album cover, the Oasis album cover. Man, we had some good album covers in the 90s for rock music. There you go. Jacob Dylan's Wallflowers, Bob Dylan's son. One Headlight right here on 94.1 CJOC. Well, Southern Alberta, you got some rain in the forecast, let me tell you. As you can see, well, if you are driving or if you're getting ready to go to work or school or whatever, it is pouring rain the next few days. In fact, today, 13, we're going to get around 50 millimeters. That's expected. That's at least what Environment Canada says. It's 5 to 10 today and then another 5 tonight. You add that. Oh, no. That doesn't add up right. 5 today and then, no, 10 today and then 5 tonight. So that's 15. I can do math. Just the calculator's over there. 13 is going to be the high. In fact, that was my question of the day. I want to put a good spin on this rain. What's your favorite thing about a good rain on a spring, summer day? Let me know on our socials, Facebook, Instagram. Fun little pic there of a big umbrella protecting the Lethbridge Bridge. Also, you can call me, CJOC hotline, 433-8846-46. What is a good thing about the rain? Of course, we need the rain for the crops, all that sort of thing. Another good thing is you don't have to water your lawn. Better sleep. Oh, I need that. An excuse to stay inside, read a book, watch movies all day. The greener grass, happier gardens. There's a lot of things. So let me know. I can tell you what I don't like about the rain. Is the, my boot doesn't like it because it's got a hole in it. And my sock is soaked. You think I'd learn. I got a soaker last week and I had to find a fan in the building and now it's drying off my sock. I'm doing it again. So basically I'm doing the show right now with no boots on and one sock. Again. I know what you're saying. Get new boots, Jordan. But no. I got to wait for the second hole to get new boots. I'm cheap, all right?
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Southern Alberta's favorite game show is coming up around 7:40-ish. Let me check. Yeah, oh my gosh. 7:40 right on. Oh, okay. 7:40-ish. The CJOC Secret Sound is going to be happening. And jackpot's at $620. Will anybody ever guess it? Plus, there's going to be an extra little special thing to go along with it. Just so you know. Today, lots of rain. Chance of this around 12 noon. So just be prepared. Just an excuse to play AC/DC too. I just love it. In fact, let's play some AC/DC right now. What do you say?

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1: Good morning. I'm Justin Goulet. Lethbridge police stopped an alleged street race, took three reportedly impaired drivers off local roads, and issued over 100 violation tickets, targeting high-risk and nuisance driving this past weekend. Two teens, a 16 and 17-year-old, were criminally charged with dangerous driving and issued violation tickets for careless driving and speeding on Friday in connection with the alleged street race. Both are set to be in court on July 8th. Meanwhile, as part of an ongoing targeted enforcement project with Alberta Sheriff, 116 violation tickets were issued on Saturday. Tourism Lethbridge is celebrating the one-year anniversary of the Explore Lethbridge app with an Appiversary campaign designed to encourage residents and visitors to discover local experiences, businesses, and hidden gems across the city. My Lethbridge Now, Stan Ashby, has more.
2: Running until July 31st, the Appiversary Tour invites users to explore featured locations throughout Lethbridge for the chance to win prizes. Senior Director of Communications Dominika Wojcik says the Explore Lethbridge app was created to help people experience the city in a more engaging way.
3: The great thing about our app is that it's not actually an app that you download, it's a web app, which makes it really great for our people that are visitors because not everybody wants to download something that they're only going to use for a few days. So it's been really great to see it being used as a resource as well as an experiences-based application, which means that people are kind of using it to get ideas and to look at all the different places they can go.
2: Wojcik adds the app has over 500 registered users and over 84% are not from Lethbridge. For Vista Radio, I'm Stan Ashby.
1: And agri-food, advanced manufacturing, transportation, and logistics are part of the City of Lethbridge's updated economic development strategy approved by City Council yesterday. Council also approved updates to the City's Business Development Expansion and Retention Grant Program. The changes to the policy reduce the minimum financial investment requirements for expansion projects, helping businesses already invested in the city and contributing to a shared economic resiliency while also prioritizing job growth. Get more local news right to your inbox. All the details are at MyLethbridgeNow.com. In sports in the WCBL last night, the Lethbridge Bulls lost 6-1 to Sylvan Lake. Lethbridge visits Fort McMurray tonight. On the ice, Carolina beat Vegas 5-3 to tie the Stanley Cup Finals at 2 games apiece. Game 5 is tomorrow. And it's Game 4 of the NBA Finals this evening. New York leads San Antonio 2-1.
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5: 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In the milling wheat markets, July Minneapolis futures are higher a penny at $6.21, with local hard red spring bid for June-July movement at $7.80 per bushel. In the oilseeds, July canola futures are down $2.10 at $7.59.20 per ton or $17.22 per bushel. And in the pulse markets, nearby red lentil prices are down a half a cent at 24 cents per pound, and yellow peas are down 25 cents at $7.75 per bushel. 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
1: Showers expected throughout the day with risk of a thunderstorm this afternoon, high going up to 13. Tonight, some more rain with a low of 9. Tomorrow, there's a 30% chance of showers, high of 22. Then on Friday, 60% chance of rain with a high of 15.
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for the CJOC Secret Sound, brought to you by Audiology First. That always scares me. I think something's gonna. That song just ends. Jackpot's at $620. If you want to give it a shot, call me right now. 403-388-4646. I'm looking for caller number 3. Okay, caller number 3. And while I do that, while I look for the caller, here's the Fugees, Killing Me Softly, right here on 94.1 CJOC. 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
1: That time it did make me jump because I was looking at something and I had my earphones all the way up and that dramatic sound. Probably make you laugh out there if you like seeing people scared. That just happened. Anyways, CJOC Secret Sound brought to you by Audiology First. Jackpot's at $620. I asked for caller number three. Hello, caller number three.
2: Good morning, Jordan.
1: Hey. Who am I speaking with?
2: You're speaking with Dawn this morning.
1: Dawn! You made a point to say my name.
2: I did.
1: You did. Okay. That's good. Because sometimes I don't know if people know my name or whatever. But listen, they know me for the secret sound.
2: Yeah, you're right.
1: Okay, we need to call her number two now. Dawn, how's your day going so far? Are you staying dry?
2: Yeah, staying dry. It's a good day out there. I like the rain.
1: Do you like the rain? What's your favorite thing about it?
2: I like the smell of the rain.
1: Right?
2: Yeah.
1: That's my favorite. Like, somebody cuts the grass and then it rains and then that's the ultimate smell. They gotta bottle that up with Bed Bath & Beyond. Okay, enough about rain. I'll turn down this dramatic music for you. Are you ready for the secret sound?
2: I am ready.
1: Here you go. What do you think, Dawn?
2: Okay, I'm going to guess it sounds like an espresso machine.
1: Say that again.
2: Like an espresso machine.
1: Like, how does that sound?
2: Like a...
1: Okay, wait a second. Survey says... But it's, okay. That was a good guess, Dawn. No, you're not leaving empty-handed. Dawn, you've won tickets, four-pack of tickets, actually, to CJOC Night with the Lethbridge Bulls at Spitt Stadium, July 11th.
2: July 11th. That's cool.
1: So,
2: awesome.
1: So come say hi and make the espresso machine sound thingy.
2: Will do.
1: You don't have to.
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14: When the backdrop's gotta give main character energy. When the balloons have to blow up the vibe. When the cap simply cannot clash with her manicure. From graduations to prom parties. 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
15: In this life, Everyone has a purpose. 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

0: Father's Day is coming up in a couple weeks. June 21st, that is Father's Day. And there is something that you can take Dad to that I know he's going to love. It is the Nordbridge Father's Day Show and Shine happening on Father's Day, June 21st. Take Dad out to the fourth annual Father's Day Nordbridge Father's Day Show and Shine. Dad's going to love it. He's going to like talk shop. He's going to check out some classic cars, grab some barbecue, might even say this line from the Fast and Furious to get right into the role.
1: I don't have friends. I got family.
0: Right? Because Fast and Furious cars. He can say that there. You can't roll your eyes because it's Father's Day. admission is free. You just got to bring a food donation for the Interfaith Food Bank. Again, Father's Day, Sunday, June 21st from 11 a.m. to 3 p.m. Winston Churchill High School parking lot is where it's going to take place. There you go, Dad.
1: I don't have friends. I got family.
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1: Good morning. I'm Justin Goulet. Lethbridge Fire and EMS tackled the garage fire on the south side yesterday morning. Crews from four stations responded at around 7:30 to the 4500 block of 28th Ave South, saying a fire had started in the garage of a home. Residents evacuated safely and no injuries were reported, but the fire spread from the first home to a neighbor property, causing significant damage to both. A third home was hit with heat-related damage. The cause of the fire is still under investigation. Applications are officially open for Lethbridge's Community Wellbeing Advisory Board. The group works in alignment with the city's Municipal Development Plan and the Community Wellbeing and Safety Strategy, which offers recommendations on how federal and provincial community wellbeing funding should be invested locally. My Lethbridge Now, Stan Ashby, has more.
2: There are eight voting positions open on the board as the city looks for a diverse range of voices, including Indigenous perspectives. Manager of Community Social Development, Andrew Malcolm, says the city wants everyone to feel supported.
3: The Community Wellbeing Advisory Board is an opportunity for the local community and local perspectives of residents to be included and considered as part of some pretty significant recommendations for funding, which impact the overall community well-being in our community.
2: Onboarding will take place in August and September, while the application process closes July 31st. For Vista Radio, I'm Stan Ashby.
1: And a Southern Alberta man is $1 million richer. Theodore Zilke won $1 million on the April 7th Lotto Max draw. He says he plans to use his winnings on a new truck and on some yard work. Zilke bought his winning ticket at a gas station in Blairmore. Get more local news right to your inbox. All the details are at MyLethbridgeNow.com. In sports on the diamond last night, the Lethbridge Bulls lost 6-1 to Sylvan Lake. Lethbridge visits Fort McMurray tonight. On the ice, the Stanley Cup Finals are all tied up at 2 after a 5-3 win for Carolina over Vegas last night. Game 5 is tomorrow, and it's Game 4 of the NBA Finals this evening. New York leads San Antonio 2-1.
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1: Showers expected throughout the day with risk of a thunderstorm this afternoon, high going up to 13. Tonight, some more rain with a low of 9. Tomorrow, there's a 30% chance of showers, high of 22. Then on Friday, 60% chance of rain with a high of 15.
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It's

0: believe this song came out in 1999, and when it did, it was everywhere. That's 1 week, Bare Naked Ladies. It's kind of the song that catapulted them to the United States. I mean, they were popular in certain areas, and then all of a sudden they were huge everywhere. How you doing? That's your fun little fact for today about the Bare Naked Ladies. It's Jordan. I'm joined with special guests. Of course, you know him, you'll love him. Justin Goulet, voice of the CGOC News.
1: Good morning, Jordan. I'm fantastic. How are you?
0: I never even asked if you were good or not.
1: I just wanted to let you know because I knew you were wondering.
0: Thank you. And Stan the Man Ashby, you know him, you love him too. You hear his voice all the time on the CJOC News. He's from mylethbridgenow.com. How you doing, buddy?
2: I'm doing good. And when I hear that song, I always have a tendency to take off my shirt as well.
0: Oh, really? Studio. I think of the Sting line, the Sting Tantra line. Okay, you guys are here for a lot of reasons. We're going to do the Hollywood Minute-ish coming up. Later on. Also, I want you both to be lifelines for speaking of 1999 and when Bare Naked Ladies come up, we're giving away 1999, the Ultimate Prince Experience, taking place at the Yates Theater on June 20th. I want you guys to be lifeline for the 1999 or not contest.
1: Happy to do it.
0: Okay, so happy to do it. Listeners, if you want tickets, here's your cue to call. You got to hear this song. Justin's already dancing. You know it. You love it. 1999 Prince. When you hear this, you call in and play our little game. And you could win tickets. That's all coming up. Okay, enough Prince. I love you, but here's Heart Crazy on You right here on 94.1 CJOC.

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1: That's clever.
2: That's a good one, Jordan.
3: That was very good, Jordan.
0: You are laughing. Yeah. Rainy on you. Oh, it's bad. I know it's bad. How you doing? Stan, be quiet. It's Jordan. It's Justin Goulet, voice of the CJOC News. It's Stan the Man Ashby from MyLethbridgeNow.com, who you hear in the news all the time now. Stan, I'm very proud of you.
3: Thank you.
0: That's not me being patronizing.
3: I do enjoy it.
0: It's good. I'm happy. Thanks. I'm proud of you. Very patronizing, Jordan. Yes. What's up? It is rainy today. Rainy on you. That's why I said it. Today is going to be a high of 13. Showers throughout. Risk of thunderstorms starting at around noon. Quick question for you guys. My question of the day in our socials. Follow us on socials. Facebook, Instagram, CJOC. What's your favorite thing about the rain? Justin.
2: Oh, man. I like to stay inside and watch movies.
0: That's what I do.
2: Yeah,
0: I love that
2: it's.
0: Too.
2: I mean, because when it's nice and sunny out, I kind of feel like I got to be outside. I got to take advantage of the nice weather. But when it's rainy like this, stay inside, read, watch movies. Yeah, just
0: Stan. Show. What about you? I take you for a guy that reads books.
3: I put on my rubber boots. I head outside and I play in the mud puddles.
0: Don't be funny. Are you really?
3: That
0: really?
3: Is what I do.
0: Are you being funny?
3: I am. I'm being sarcastic, but I too like to read a little bit sometimes. But I also like to watch. Television.
0: Okay,
3: well.
0: Boring. I don't know what my
2: I just picture
0: part of
2: Stan
0: is.
2: With like a red little like cat like hat and like a blue like
0: that's what he wanted you
3: with
0: to
3: my little schlickers.
2: You're dressed like Madeline.
0: Stan that loves jumping in puddles. Some local stuff, some new stuff from MyLethbridgeNow.com.
3: Yeah. Happy anniversary to Tourism Lethbridge's Explore Lethbridge app. So it's a chance to kind of see what you can do in the city. You know, it's for visitors, but it's for people that live here too. So if you want to check things out.
0: Cool.
3: Yeah. So Tourism Lethbridge, happy anniversary.
0: Happy birthday. Or is it anniversary? Whatever, you know, it says. Also, you guys are here for the Hollywood Minute-ish, but also we are giving away Prince tickets. $19.99, the ultimate Prince experience is happening at the Yates Theater June 20th. And you got to hear your cue to call to play the game. It's called $19.99 or not, where we tell you, is this this happened in 1999 or not? And you got two lifelines today, not just one. Stan and Justin. So listen, it's coming up. It's very soon. The cue to call. This is going to be a good show.
3: Dynamite.
0: More show coming up.
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0: 1999, the ultimate Prince Experience concert happened at the Yates Theater on June 20th. But there can only be one contestant. I'm sorry. Try again tomorrow. We'll do the same thing. Let me see. Caller, press this button here. By the way, hi, Justin. Hi, Stan.
1: Hello.
2: Hi.
0: You're going to be the lifelines, okay?
1: Happy to do it, yes.
2: Happy to do it.
0: Okay. Hello. How's it going?
3: It's going great, thanks.
0: Great. Who am I speaking with?
3: Carol,
0: are you ready to try and win these Prince tickets?
3: I hope so.
0: Yeah, hope so. Well, listen, I have confidence in you, and you got two lifelines, and Stan and Justin.
1: Yeah, okay. We got you covered, Carol.
2: Yes, okay. We're here.
0: Carol, here is the question. It's 1999 or not. Did this happen in 1999? Simple yes or no. Did YouTube launch in 1999? Now, take a moment. You have lifelines if you're not sure.
3: Let's take a lifeline.
0: Okay, which one? Stan or Justin?
2: I'd pick Justin.
3: Should we try Justin?
0: Justin, okay.
1: Oh, Carol, I am sure that you know the answer.
3: I think it's yes, but...
1: Are you sure? I think you...
0: Don't argue with your lifeline.
1: I think you know the answer.
3: Oh, no, that's not correct.
0: So, no, YouTube didn't launch in 1999. Prince?
4: Yeah,
0: he means yes. You won. You won, Carol.
1: You won.
0: Yay. You won tickets, a pair of tickets in 1999, the Ultimate Prince Experience at the Yates Memorial Theater, Saturday, June 20th, Carol.
3: Awesome. Thank you.
0: Thank you for playing. Stay on the line, okay?
3: Thank you.
0: Okay, listen, we got Hollywood Minute-ish coming up. Thanks. She was arguing with you.
1: You know, it's okay. Carol won, and that's all that
0: that's
1: matters.
0: That's all that matters. All Prince. Here's Smoking in the Boys Room. Motley Crue right here at 94.1 CJOC.

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1: Good morning. I'm Justin Goulet. Lethbridge police stopped an alleged street race, took three reportedly impaired drivers off local roads, and issued over 100 violation tickets, targeting high-risk and nuisance driving this past weekend. Two teens, a 16 and 17-year-old, were criminally charged with dangerous driving and issued violation tickets for careless driving and speeding on Friday in connection with the alleged street race. Both are set to be in court on July 8th. Meanwhile, as part of an ongoing targeted enforcement project with Alberta Sheriff, 116 violation tickets were issued on Saturday. Tourism Lethbridge is celebrating the one-year anniversary of the Explore Lethbridge app with an Appiversary campaign designed to encourage residents and visitors to discover local experiences, businesses, and hidden gems across the city. My Lethbridge Now, Stan Ashby, has more.
2: Running until July 31st, the Appiversary Tour invites users to explore featured locations throughout Lethbridge for the chance to win prizes. Senior Director of Communications Dominika Wojcik says the Explore Lethbridge app was created to help people experience the city in a more engaging way.
3: The great thing about our app is that it's not actually an app that you download, it's a web app, which makes it really great for our people that are visitors because not everybody wants to download something that they're only going to use for a few days. So it's been really great to see it being used as a resource as well as an experiences-based application, which means that people are kind of using it to get ideas and to look at all the different places they can go.
2: Wojcik adds the app has over 500 registered users and over 84% are not from Lethbridge. For Vista Radio, I'm Stan Ashby.
1: And agri-food, advanced manufacturing, transportation, and logistics are part of the City of Lethbridge's updated economic development strategy approved by City Council yesterday. Council also approved updates to the City's Business Development Expansion and Retention Grant Program. The changes to the policy reduce the minimum financial investment requirements for expansion projects, helping businesses already invested in the city and contributing to a shared economic resiliency while also prioritizing job growth. Get more local news right to your inbox. All the details are at MyLethbridgeNow.com. In sports, in the WCBL last night, the Lethbridge Bulls lost 6-1 to Sylvan Lake. Lethbridge visits Fort McMurray tonight. On the ice, Carolina beat Vegas 5-3 to tie the Stanley Cup Finals at 2 games apiece. Game 5 is tomorrow. And it's Game 4 of the NBA Finals this evening. New York leads San Antonio 2-1.
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1: Showers expected throughout the day with risk of a thunderstorm this afternoon, high going up to 13. Tonight, some more rain with a low of 9. Tomorrow, there's a 30% chance of showers, high of 22. Then on Friday, 60% chance of rain with a high of 15.

0: right here on 94.1. CJOC. He didn't know the name of the song. He says it like a million times. Yeah. Oh my gosh, how you doing? It's Jordan and Justin Goulet. It's 9 degrees out right now. Going to be rainy all day long. All day long, right, Justin?
1: Yeah. Yeah. And, you know, even into tomorrow, too, there's a chance of showers continuing. So,
0: yeah, well, the next few days, yeah, it's going to be pretty, pretty.
1: I mowed my lawn yesterday because they were calling for rain. So, I'm glad that I did. When I woke up this morning and saw the rain, I gave myself a pat on the back.
0: It's like, probably good call. Smells good call, man. Fantastic.
1: It does. It's wonderful.
0: Lots of sports going on, isn't
1: it? Oh, my goodness gracious. Yeah, you're a sports fan. This is a good time of year.
0: The World Cup, the FIFA Men's World Cup starts tomorrow, goes from June 11th to June 19th. I'm actually going to be in Vancouver a day after one of the first games
1: in Canada. Oh, really? Wow, yeah.
0: I know.
1: Yeah,
0: it's going to be
1: great.
0: Crazy. Also, you know, we got our Lethbridge Bulls. They're playing.
1: Yeah, they had a rough one last night against Fort McMurray, but they're in Fort Mac again tonight for a rematch against the Giants. Go Bulls, go.
0: Go Bulls, go. If you want tickets, you got to go to, where is it? LethbridgeBulls.com. I had it right here, Justin. Yeah. Oh, here it is, bullsbaseball.com. Go get
1: there
0: tickets. What else? There's the hockey game. Yeah. I feel like the Lethbridge Hurricanes are playing. because
1: it's Carolina Hurricanes. Stanley Cup Finals now tied up after Carolina's 5-3 win last night. And then,
0: of course, we have the New York Knicks, the NBA Finals, yes, and the San Antonio Spurs, which is part of our Hollywood Minute-ish story.
1: Yeah, you know, sports coming together with the world of Hollywood.
0: All the celebrities at the Knicks games.
1: I know,
0: Timothy
1: look at
0: Chalamet,
1: that.
0: Ben Stiller, Spike Lee. Okay, are you ready for the Hollywood Minute-ish?
1: Let's do this.
0: Here's your Hollywood Minute-ish.
1: All right, Jordan. Well, Jalen Brunson, of course, star of the New York Knicks. Yeah, he is fantastic. Fantastic ball player. Getting a little inspiration before every game. He says that he listens to Justin Bieber, Canada's own Justin Bieber, before every game.
0: Pause. That's interesting.
1: Yeah, that's kind of
0: gets
1: his hype-up music. Yeah.
0: We'll say I'm sorry.
1: Exactly.
0: It's the only Justin Bieber song.
1: It's a great one, though.
0: How do I not know any more Justin Bieber songs? Give me the one.
1: I'm sure you do. Baby. I mean, that's...
0: Sing it
1: that's,
0: for me right now.
1: Baby. Baby, baby, all right.
0: Your voice is magical.
1: Thank you.
0: Okay,
1: thank
0: I'm
1: you.
0: Paused.
1: So Brunson said that the ritual started in college. His sister introduced him to Bieber, showing him Bieber's Purpose album. And they went on a string of wins and, you know, a lot of success in basketball. So he's kept that going.
0: Keep
1: pretty
0: going
1: cool.
0: To the Biebs.
1: Pretty cool. Blink-182, one of my favorite bands of all time. Great live. There I'm set to celebrate the 25th anniversary of their album, Take Off Your Pants and Jacket. Don't know how they're going to celebrate it. Haven't released any details, but a lot of fans hoping for a reissue or a commemorative tour.
0: I've never been a huge fan, but okay.
1: Yeah, so
0: celebrity birthdays. Buddy.
1: Celebrity birthdays. We got some good ones. Bill Burr is 58. Elizabeth Hurley is 61. Kate Upton is 34. And Gina Gershon is 64.
0: Elizabeth Hurley 61.
1: Yes.
0: Whoa, looking great.
1: There you go.
0: Okay, listen. Guess what?
1: What?
0: That's your Hollywood.

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0: That right there is the early version of the Foo Fighters, Big Me, with one of the best music videos ever.
1: Yeah, it's a great song too.
0: The Mentos commercial that they do for that is hilarious.
1: So good.
0: Set the tone for all their other fun music videos. Jack Black's in them. How you doing? It's Jordan and Justin Goulet right here at 94.1 CJSC. I thought you were going to say hi. Justin, I got to say something. That scared me. Why am I always getting scared? I got to say something. You just sang a little Justin Bieber, the Hollywood Minute-ish.
1: I did, yeah.
0: And I was impressed. I think you were holding back. You have a bit of a good voice.
1: Thank you. I appreciate that. Thank you.
0: Like, do you consider yourself having a good voice?
1: I mean, I've been told I'm a decent singer, so I'm trying to practice modesty. But no, I love to sing. Love doing karaoke, and I mean, I performed in high school, so.
0: Yeah. I think you got talent. And listen, Justin, maybe you should take part of Raymond's Got Talent.
1: Oh, yes.
0: Sponsored by us at the CJOC and Raymond's Lion Club. It's happening Tuesday, June 30th at 7 p.m. at Victoria Sports Park in Raymond. I've never been to Raymond.
1: Raymond, yeah. I actually celebrated Canada Day in Raymond. I went to the Raymond Rodeo for their Canada Day celebrations last summer. It was awesome.
0: Did you ride a bull?
1: I did not. No, I asked and they said no.
0: Yeah. Probably smart. Cash prizes are $1,000 for first place, $500 for second place, and $250 for third place. Open 16 and up.
1: That's great. I mean, there's so much talent here in Southern Alberta. So, you know, you want to shine and perform and show what you got. Sign up.
0: Sign up. And maybe Justin will be there singing a little bit of, what would you sing, Bieber? Or
1: Let's stick it with the Canadian icon, Justin Bieber.
0: Play us out. Sing us a little Bieber.
1: Baby. Baby, all right.
0: Oh, that $1,000 is going to you, Goulet.
1: Oh, I need it.
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It may feel like an overused word these days, but it's the very reason why CJOC News is here. 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
1: Good morning, I'm Justin Goulet. Lethbridge Fire and EMS tackled the garage fire on the south side yesterday morning. Crews from four stations responded at around 7:30 to the 4500 block of 28th Ave South, saying a fire had started in the garage of a home. Residents evacuated safely and no injuries were reported, but the fire spread from the first home to a neighbor property, causing significant damage to both. A third home was hit with heat-related damage. The cause of the fire is still under investigation. Applications are officially open for Lethbridge's Community Wellbeing Advisory Board. The group works in alignment with the city's Municipal Development Plan and the Community Wellbeing and Safety Strategy, which offers recommendations on how federal and provincial community wellbeing funding should be invested locally. My Lethbridge Now, Stan Ashby, has more.
2: There are eight voting positions open on the board as the city looks for a diverse range of voices, including Indigenous perspectives. Manager of Community Social Development, Andrew Malcolm, says the city wants everyone to feel supported.
3: The Community Wellbeing Advisory Board is an opportunity for the local community and local perspectives of residents to be included and considered as part of some pretty significant recommendations for funding, which impact the overall community well-being in our community.
2: Onboarding will take place in August and September, while the application process closes July 31st. For Vista Radio, I'm Stan Ashby.
1: And a Southern Alberta man is $1 million richer. Theodore Zilke won $1 million on the April 7th Lotto Max draw. He says he plans to use his winnings on a new truck and on some yard work. Zilke bought his winning ticket at a gas station in Blairmore. Get more local news right to your inbox. All the details are at MyLethbridgeNow.com. In sports on the diamond last night, the Lethbridge Bulls lost 6-1 to Sylvan Lake. Lethbridge visits Fort McMurray tonight. On the ice, the Stanley Cup Finals are all tied up at 2 after a 5-3 win for Carolina over Vegas last night. Game 5 is tomorrow, and it's Game 4 of the NBA Finals this evening. New York leads San Antonio 2-1.
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1: Showers expected throughout the day with risk of a thunderstorm this afternoon, high going up to 13. Tonight, some more rain with a low of 9. Tomorrow, there's a 30% chance of showers, high of 22. Then on Friday, 60% chance of rain with a high of 15.
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0: is going to be a rainy day today here in Lethbridge in southern Alberta, actually. 13 is the high. Showers throughout the day, risk of thunderstorms starting at 12. The next few days are going to be rainy. We'll talk about that. Also, something's coming up on Father's Day that needs to be on your radar for pops. All right, for dad, we'll talk about that. Also, great music coming up. Mike and the Mechanics, speaking of this thing that I'm going to talk about for Father's Day. A little theme. Gloria Gaynor, Matchbox 20. But first, here's not the Go-Go's, the lead singer of the Go-Go's, Belinda Carlisle.
1: Ooh, baby, do you know that's what?
0: Yeah, I do.
1: Ooh, heaven is a place on
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0: Speaking of Earth, Leslie said about today's rain, the best thing about it is the Earth gets a big drink of water and the birds are having a good time. Also, Leslie says her garden gets a big old drink as well, which a lot. That was my question of the day today, because we're going to be getting Environment Canada says 15 millimeters of rain today. So lots of rain. I know it's needed, but that was my question of the day. What is your favorite thing about all this rain? Let me know on the CJOC hotline, 403-388-4646, or on our socials. Follow us on Facebook and Instagram. This is funny. I just learned something. Jen said her favorite thing about rain, she had one word, which I've never, ever heard before. It says petrichor. That's all she said. So I Googled it to make sure she's not swearing, because I was going to say it on air. But I guess what petrichor means is it's the pleasant, earthy, and distinct scent produced when the rain falls on dry soil. Jen, thank you for teaching me something. You learn something new every day here on the Jordan McCloskey Show, huh?
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0: of fashion television, FT, hosted by Jeannie Becker. Remember that? Great theme song. Great song. Right here on 94.1. CJOC, how you doing? It's Jordan with you on this wet Thursday, 9/29. Okay, listen up. This needs to be on your radar. Father's Day is coming up June 21st, okay? And I have something perfect for you to take your father to. Hey, car show season is back here in Southern Alberta. Why not take him to the Nordbridge Father's Day Show and Shine on Father's Day, June 21st. It's the fourth annual. Dad's going to love it. He's going to talk shop. He's going to check out some classic cars, even grab some barbecue. He might even, you know, say this line from Fast and Furious because he probably loves this movie. Fast and Furious is about cars.
1: I don't have friends. I got family.
0: Okay, he can say that day because it's Father's Day. No roll in your eyes. So the Nordbridge Father's Day Show and Shine, the fourth annual, taking place Father's Day, June 21st, 11 a.m. to 3 p.m. at the Winston Churchill High School parking lot. Remember, when he says this,
1: I don't have friends. I got family.
0: You don't roll your eyes. You go, oh, Dad, that was funny.
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0: Well, there's no way around it. It's going to be rainy the next few days here in Southern Alberta. High of just 13 today. Showers throughout. Risk of thunderstorms starting at 12. Tomorrow, we get up to 22. Still a chance of showers, though. Then Friday, we're down to 15. Rain again, but something to look forward to. The weekend, Saturday's 18.

0: Hey, when you get a chance, Google all the health benefits of music. It's pretty awesome. And that's what we're here for.
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0: Oh, sorry. I was wondering why I couldn't hear myself. How you doing? It's Jordan right here, 94.1 CJOC. Okay, listen, that means it's it for me today. When I stop pressing the right buttons, it's not good. Okay, listen, Carly Kincaid is coming up next. What a fun show it was. CJOC Secret Sound is the jackpot. Is this rising? $620. We gave away CJOC Lethbridge Bulls night tickets. That's happening July 11th. Also, 1999, the ultimate Prince experience. We gave away tickets to that. It's going to happen tomorrow and Friday. So much fun. Have the best Wednesday. Thursday's tomorrow. Best day of the week. Stay dry, everybody. Cheers.
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Loving every minute of it. 94.1 CJOC. Hello, good morning. I'm Carly Kincaid. Thank you for being here. We are midweek already. This week has flown by. Some weeks are like that. Rod Stewart, Maggie May, CJOC.

Okay, here's something interesting. Free has four letters, and so does CJOC, right? 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

0: Eddie Vedder, Hard Sun, 94.1 CJOC, the Upper Victoria Park Neighborhood Association, hosting its signature event of the year, Neighbor Day. This sounds very warm and fuzzy. So it's happening this Saturday from 8 until 2 on 7th Avenue South between 15th and 17th Streets. The celebration kicks off with garage sales beginning at 8. There's live entertainment. 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

0: The Tragically Hip, 38 years old, 94.1 CJOC. I'm Carly Kincaid. My tummy is grumbling already. It's not even lunchtime. It's barely mid-morning snack time, but it's nothing but my own fault because this morning all I had to eat was tater tots. I don't know why I wanted to eat tater tots, but that's what I decided would make a solid breakfast. Clearly, I was mistaken.
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2: CJOC. Showers in 13 today. Tomorrow, sun, cloud, maybe some showers. Warmer, 22. And Friday, a good chance we'll get some rain and a high of 15.
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0: Honky Cat. It's Elton John, 94.1 CJOC. I am Carly Kincaid. Do you remember the movie Romeo and Michelle's High School Reunion? Came out in 1997. Well, Mira Sorvino and Lisa Kudrow are officially reuniting for the sequel. This is pretty cool stuff, okay? It's in production now, and we don't know a ton about it. I assume that the premise will be sort of similar to the original, which followed two unsuccessful 28-year-olds who fabricate careers to impress former classmates at their high school reunion. Now, several original cast members are also back. Janine Garofalo, Alan Cummings, Cameron Manheim, Julia Campbell. This is something to look forward to. No date yet, but it will stream on Disney+.
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Cornstalk 2026, happening July 23rd to 25th in Tabor. This is your opportunity to take in some incredible music over the course of 3 days. Tuke and Streetheart, Sass Jordan, Harlequin and Big Wreck, Colin James, The Headpins, Nick Gilder and Sweeney Todd, and Honeymoon Suite. More information at spiderentertainment.ca. 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

0: Love changes everything. Honeymoon Suite, 94.1 CJOC, the second Saturday in June, which is this Saturday from noon until 4 o'clock. The Nature Center celebrates Nature Play Fest at Henderson Lake Park. 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

0: 1CJOC just got a text from LaVar at 403-388-4646 wanting to know the website for Cornstalk. We were talking about that a while ago. It's going to be super fun next month in Tabor. 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
0: Showers in 13 today, tomorrow sun cloud, chance of showers 22, and Friday a good chance we'll get some more rain, and 15.
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0: remember Gem and the Holograms? It was a cartoon in the 80s. It followed record company owner Jerrica Benton, who moonlighted as a rock band singer named Gem. Well, Amazon is developing a live-action Gem and the Holograms series. So they actually did a live-action film in 2015, and it tanked. It only earned $2.3 million, and it cost $5 million to make, so they couldn't have been real happy about that. But they're giving it a whirl again, and they're calling this an elevated live-action techno-thriller series. I don't know what techno-thriller means, but I'm intrigued.
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1: I'm Justin Goulet. Lethbridge Fire and EMS tackled the garage fire on the south side yesterday morning. Crews from four stations responded at around 7:30 to the 4500 block of 28th Ave South, saying a fire had started in the garage of a home. Residents evacuated safely and no injuries were reported, but the fire spread from the first home to a neighbor property, causing significant damage to both. A third home was hit with heat-related damage. The cause of the fire is still under investigation. Applications are officially open for Lethbridge's Community Wellbeing Advisory Board. The group works in alignment with the city's Municipal Development Plan and the Community Wellbeing and Safety Strategy, which offers recommendations on how federal and provincial community wellbeing funding should be invested locally. My Lethbridge Now, Stan Ashby, has more.
2: There are eight voting positions open on the board as the city looks for a diverse range of voices, including Indigenous perspectives. Manager of Community Social Development, Andrew Malcolm, says the city wants everyone to feel supported.
3: Wellbeing Advisory Board is an opportunity for the local community and local perspectives of residents to be included and considered as part of some pretty significant recommendations for funding, which impact the overall community well-being in our community.
2: Onboarding will take place in August and September, while the application process closes July 31st. For Vista Radio, I'm Stan Ashby.
1: And a Southern Alberta man is $1 million richer. Theodore Zilke won $1 million on the April 7th Lotto Max draw. He says he plans to use his winnings on a new truck and on some yard work. Zilke bought his winning ticket at a gas station in Blairmore. Get more local news right to your inbox. All the details are at MyLethbridgeNow.com. In sports on the diamond last night, the Lethbridge Bulls lost 6-1 to Sylvan Lake. Lethbridge visits Fort McMurray tonight. On the ice, the Stanley Cup Finals are all tied up at 2 after a 5-3 win for Carolina over Vegas last night. Game 5 is tomorrow, and it's Game 4 of the NBA Finals this evening. New York leads San Antonio 2-1.
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5: 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In the milling wheat market, July Minneapolis futures gained 4 cents at $6.22, with local hard red spring bids for June-July moving at $7.80 per bushel. In the oil seeds, July canola futures are up $3.70 at $7.63.80 per ton or $17.32 per bushel. In the pulse markets, nearby red lentils remain at 24 cents per pound and yellow peas are trading at $7.75 per bushel. 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
1: Showers expected throughout the day with risk of a thunderstorm this afternoon. High going up to 13. Tonight, some more rain with a low of 9. Tomorrow, there's a 30% chance of showers, high of 22. Then on Friday, 60% chance of rain with a high of 15.
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101 CJOC. It's lunchtime. I'm Carly Kincaid. I'm excited to have some lunch because I mentioned earlier all I had for breakfast, tater tots. Don't ask why. Well, we're going to talk in just a few minutes about an opportunity that's coming up to help the Alberta Children's Hospital Foundation. First, Platinum Blonde.

0: on CJOC. This Friday, Jez Can Gives Cars for Kids Show and Shine is happening from noon until 4 o'clock at Jez Can Lethbridge. 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There will be a hot dog barbecue. All proceeds do go to the Alberta Children's Hospital Foundation. So it is a win if you want more details. 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
3: 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And this is most effective when given right away.
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0: Sarah McLachlan is the greatest thing since sliced bread. 94.1 CJOC. Raymond's Got Talent is a great opportunity to showcase your talent. Happening Tuesday, June 30th at Victoria Sports Park. Starts at 7 o'clock. You can go and you can cheer on those people who will be performing. Now, technically, the deadline to apply has passed. However, I can't say this with any certainty, but if you haven't signed up yet, talk really, really nice to the people in Raymond. 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
15: CJOC weather.
0: showers and 13 today. Tomorrow, a chance of showers 22, so it will be warmer. And Friday, clouds, a good chance we'll get some rain in 15.
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0: TJOC, The Offspring, now considered dad rock. Now, when you typically think of dad rock, you think of Zeppelin and Aerosmith and Van Halen, but there are a lot of younger bands that are now considered dad rock just because younger generation. So on the list, yes, The Offspring, Linkin Park, Green Day, Foo Fighters, Creed, Blink 182, Weezer, the list goes on.
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we decided to only play the best songs from the past 50 years. And we're quite happy with our decision. It's my life, it's now or never. I'm a genie in a bottle. You gotta love me so I pay. 70s, 80s, and 90s. 94.1 CJOC.

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0: James will be at Cornstalk July 25th. 94.1 CJOC, I'm Carly Kincaid. Last Chance Cat Ranch is having a craft and bake sale with a hot dog barbecue Saturday, June 20th. 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

important that I saw you. 94.1 CJOC. Well, they say that laughter really is the best medicine, and there's scientific proof. We're going to talk about it coming up, but first at CCR, we'll stop the rain. CJOC.

0: strange animal. Gowan, 94.1 CJOC. I'm Carly Kincaid, and they say that laughter is the best medicine. And now there is scientific proof. A new study shows that laughter plays a major role in helping children learn, connect, and grow. They found that laughter lowers stress hormones like cortisol while boosting feel-good chemicals like dopamine. It also increases oxytocin, which helps strengthen the bond between parents and their kids. This sounds like a massive win. So yeah, the takeaway is simple. Laughter is the best medicine.
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0: In showers today, tomorrow sun, cloud, showers in 22, and Friday a good chance we're going to get some rain with a high of 15.
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McCartney, Steve Winwood, The Cure's Robert Smith, and Chad Smith from the Red Hot Chili Peppers, just to name a few. But I guess when you're the Rolling Stones, you can ask anybody and everybody to appear on your music. 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

0: See, I'm Carly Kincaid. That's it. That's all for me. I'm out. Thank you for being here. We will do it all over again tomorrow. I look forward to that. And I'm going to leave you with music from an artist who has a posthumous album coming out August 28th. It's called Timeless, and it will feature previously unreleased songs from 1977 through 2016. Who is he? He's next.
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just after 2 o'clock here in the CJOC studio. Happy Wednesday, my friends. We're gonna hear from Phil Collins, a little 5440. And I tell you what, right now we've got the Paolas. Here's Where Is This Love on CJOC.

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0: come back. A little player here on your CJOC afternoon. Happy Wednesday, my friends. I'm looking out the window right now here in the CJOC studio, and we've got some clouds. We had some heavy rain this morning, and it looks like the rain is on pause currently. Maybe not everywhere in town, but at least here in the downtown core, the rain is on pause currently. Maybe the sun is going to peek out, but I love a nice heavy rainfall right as we get into the day. It makes me feel good. It makes me feel refreshed, effervesced. It helps me start off the day on the right foot. What about you? Do you like it or you dislike it? Let me know on the text line, 403-388-4646.
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0: The Goo Goo Dolls with Name here on your CJOC afternoon. And speaking of names, the Goo Goo Dolls apparently almost toured. Their original name was going to be the Goo Boys. And I think that's a much worse name than the Goo Goo Dolls. Now, I have a question for you here. How angry should I be about the following? So I spent several years talking about how I really wanted to be one of the top 40 under 40 in Lethbridge. It would be nice just to be shouted out once. And then right around 2019, 2020, they discontinued it. And those were the last like 5 years of my 30s. But now I see it's back for 2026. Conveniently, now that I'm 41, the top 40 under 40 is back. I think we should petition that I should be able to be a write-in candidate for it, because all the best years of my 30 when I was doing my best work, that's when they weren't having it. Let me know if you think I should feel personally targeted over on the text line, 403-388-4646.
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4: Weather. 15 degrees here in Lethbridge and surrounding area right now. The clouds, it's a mix of intimidating and light fluffy clouds. On and off showers today and overnight tonight as we drop down to 9 degrees tomorrow. More of the same for Thursday. High of 22, rainy and 15 degrees on Friday. Sunshine back for Saturday, Sunday, Monday, Tuesday. Highs between 18 and 27 degrees.
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0: Little Melissa Etheridge for your CJOC afternoon. Come to my window. And if you come on over to the CJOC socials, Facebook, Twitter, Instagram, I'm a little curious. Did we get rid of phrasing? How is nobody using their mind when naming products anymore? I'm kind of curious what the most off-putting name for a product you can think of is. And then this came to my attention because Tom Brady recently released his own brand of coconut water. Okay, that's normal. He's an athlete. He wants to release a way to hydrate. But he named it Good Nut. That cannot be the best name that you have for coconut water. Good Nut. And it got me looking in, you know, some other unfortunately named products. Over in Canada, you might remember when they released Mayo Chup, the combination of mayonnaise and ketchup. And the name is a portmanteau of those two items, which in Cree translates to poop face or poop head, but it doesn't use the word poop, if you catch my drift. What other unfortunately named products exist? Let me know over on the CJOC socials or on the text line 403-388-4646.
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1: I'm Cass Patterson. A collision claimed the life of a 72-year-old Lethbridge man on Highway 4 near Range Road 210 as Coaldale RCMP and EMS and fire responded to the incident on the evening of June 9th. Two individuals were taken to a local hospital where one was airlifted via STARS and the second was taken via ground ambulance to a Calgary hospital. The collision remains under investigation. Lethbridge Fire and Emergency Services responded to a structure fire Tuesday morning in South Lethbridge. Fire crews from four stations were dispatched after a fire started in the garage of one home. According to the City of Lethbridge, the fire spread from the first home to an adjacent residence, causing significant damage to both buildings. A third residence sustained heat-related damage. Fire investigators are working to determine the origin and cause of the fire, and no injuries were reported. Tourism Lethbridge is celebrating the one-year anniversary of the Explore Lethbridge app with an app-versary campaign designed to encourage residents and visitors to discover local experiences, businesses, and hidden gems across the city. MyLethbridgeNow.com's Stan Ashby has more.
2: Running until July 31st, the Appiversary Tour invites users to explore featured locations throughout Lethbridge for the chance to win prizes. Senior Director of Communications Dominika Wojcik says the Explore Lethbridge app was created to help people experience the city in a more engaging way.
3: The great thing about our app is that it's not actually an app that you download, it's a web app, which makes it really great for our people that are visitors because not everybody wants to download something that they're only going to use for a few days. So it's been really great to see it being used as a resource as well as an experiences-based application, which means that people are kind of using it to get ideas and to look at all the different places they can go.
2: Wojcik adds the app has over 500 registered users and over 84% are not from Lethbridge. For Vista Radio, I'm Stan Ashby.
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1: Lethbridge, a few showers, even the risk of a thunderstorm today and a high of 13. Tonight, a few showers and 9, the risk of a thunderstorm there as well. Tomorrow, a chance of showers, the risk of a thunderstorm in 22. Tomorrow night, a chance of showers in 6. On Friday, a chance of showers in 15.
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0: guys giving us that Tokyo Rose here on your CJOC afternoon. And if you head on over to the MyLethbridgeNow.com newsroom, big headlines that should seem obvious. 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

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In just a few minutes, I'm going to talk about something coming up tomorrow. But first, we've got the Northern Pikes. 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

0: Blues Traveler giving us the runaround here on your CJOC afternoon. And at this time, approximately tomorrow, it's time for Thirsty Theory Thursdays. That's right, not today, because right now it's Worsty Weary Wednesday. I don't know what that means, but tomorrow's Thirsty Theory Thursday with Kelty from Theoretically Brewing Co. Your chance to win a $25 gift card to Theoretically Brewing. All you have to do is listen and answer my incredibly devious and impossible to answer trivia question. Okay, it's pretty darn easy, but it is just to make sure that you're listening. Make sure you're locked in for that tomorrow at right around this time.
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0: Cloudy and 13 degrees here in Lethbridge and surrounding area right now. On and off showers. I think we're in between a couple rain showers right now. A little blue sky peeking out. That's my view from the window here. Cooling off down to 9 degrees overnight tonight. On and off showers continuing. That's going to last through tomorrow as well with a high of 21 and Friday with a high of 13. Saturday, Sunday, Monday, Tuesday, sunshine and warm weather back on the forecast. Blue skies and highs between 20 and 28 degrees.
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Hey, how much time do you spend trying to figure out if what you read online is true? 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Yeah.

0: A little Queen for your CJOC afternoon. That's another one, Bites the Dust. That's got to be somewhere in my top five in my list of top Queen songs of all time. It's not good enough for top three, but I'll give it a top five slot. If you're out and about on the roads right now, let's talk about how you can avoid getting a photo radar ticket. Photo radar today on Columbia Boulevard West and 12th Avenue South. And don't forget that playground zones are in effect from 7:30 a.m. until 9 p.m. 7 days a week, 365 days a year. As of today, 30th Street West is closed to through traffic between Gary Drive West and Walsh Drive West. That's a permanent closure on that road. And crews are currently at the intersection of 6th Street and 9th Avenue South to begin pre-work for an upcoming water main renewal project. Looking to have that fixed up by around June 15th. Lots of other road work projects going on here around town. There's still some detours between 2nd and 3rd Avenue. That's right around 11th Street. And of course, if you see anything we need to know about, accidents, incidents, delays, road closures, anything of the sort, give us a call or text when it's safe to do so, 403-388-4646.
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1: I'm Cass Patterson. A collision claimed the life of a 72-year-old Lethbridge man on Highway 4 near Range Road 210 as Coaldale RCMP and EMS and fire responded to the incident on the evening of June 9th. Two individuals were taken to a local hospital where one was airlifted via STARS and the second was taken via ground ambulance to a Calgary hospital. The collision remains under investigation. Lethbridge Fire and Emergency Services responded to a structure fire Tuesday morning in South Lethbridge. Fire crews from four stations were dispatched after a fire started in the garage of one home. According to the city of Lethbridge, the fire spread from the first home to an adjacent residence, causing significant damage to both buildings. A third residence sustained heat-related damage. Fire investigators are working to determine the origin and cause of the fire, and no injuries were reported. Tourism Lethbridge is celebrating the one-year anniversary of the Explore Lethbridge app with an app-versary campaign designed to encourage residents and visitors to discover local experiences, businesses, and hidden gems across the city. MyLethbridgeNow.com's Stan Ashby has more.
2: Running until July 31st, the Appiversary Tour invites users to explore featured locations throughout Lethbridge for the chance to win prizes. Senior Director of Communications Dominika Wojcik says the Explore Lethbridge app was created to help people experience the city in a more engaging way.
3: The great thing about our app is that it's not actually an app that you download, it's a web app, which makes it really great for our people that are visitors because not everybody wants to download something that they're only going to use for a few days. So it's been really great to see it being used as a resource as well as an experiences-based application, which means that people are kind of using it to get ideas and to look at all the different places they can go.
2: Wojcik adds the app has over 500 registered users and over 84% are not from Lethbridge. 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
1: Lethbridge, a few showers, even the risk of a thunderstorm today and a high of 13. Tonight, a few showers and 9, the risk of a thunderstorm there as well. Tomorrow, a chance of showers, the risk of a thunderstorm in 22. Tomorrow night, a chance of showers in 6. On Friday, a chance of showers in 15.
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Just after 4 o'clock here in the CJOC studio, we're going to hear from Max Webster, a little Tina Turner. And right now we've got Green Day. Here's Time of Your Life for your CJOC.

0: A little Green Day for your CJOC afternoon. That's Time of Your Life. Now, bright and early over on the Jordan McCloskey Morning Show. As a result of that, I learned a new word today. It's not very often I get to say that, but it definitely happened to me. Over on the CJOC Lethbridge Facebook page, Jordan said, "What's your favorite thing about the rain?" And in the comments section, Jen said, "Petrichor." And I had to look that up, and that is the smell of rain falling on dry dirt and ground, which does make a very pleasing aroma and scent. So thank you. Thank you both to Jen and to Jordan for asking the question, for having that answer, and for helping me learn a new word. What else do you like about the rain? Let us know over on the CJOC Facebook, Twitter, Instagram, or you can let me know over on the text line 403-388-4646.
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0: Tina Turner asking the big questions. What has love got to do with it? And maybe we don't need another hero. That's just because I love Mad Max Beyond Thunderdome. Coming up, not this Saturday, but the one after, June 20th, the Lethbridge Fish and Game Association's Open Range Day over at Pinaquim Park, 10 a.m. to 4 p.m. Your chance for a family-friendly opportunity to try out pistols, rifles, shotguns, and archery. So you take baby Jimmy, fresh out of the crib, Glock in his hand, shooting safely right down the aisle, hitting targets. That sounds pretty solid. You don't need to be, firearm licensed for it. They accept drop-ins, but they're trying to be pretty booked that day, so you can register in advance at the Lethbridge Fish and Game website. Make sure that you're going in. They're going to have experts on there to make sure it's as safe as possible, and we want you to stay safe when you're out there learning how to use guns.
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0: Cloudy and 12 degrees here in Lethbridge and surrounding area right now. On and off rain showers, blue sky peeking out. Anything could happen today. Cooling off down to 9 degrees overnight tonight. Wind's going to continue gusting up to 40 kilometers an hour. And chance for on and off showers. That's going to last through tomorrow as well with a high of 21. And through Friday with a high of 13. Clearing up and warming up for Saturday, Sunday, Monday, Tuesday. Sunshine and highs between 20 and 28 degrees.
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But first, we've got the odds. 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

0: The odds for your CJOC afternoon, that's It Falls Apart. Now, coming up tomorrow, well, I'm going to be out over at the Build Golf Tournament. That's happening over at the Lethbridge Country Club right here in downtown Lethbridge right around 5 o'clock. It is the big AAC CASA announcement for Upside Downtown. It's kind of like their pre-party. They're doing the full list of bands that are playing every Thursday starting July 2nd. That's going to go all the way until the end of August. So I think it's like 8 or 9 weeks of live acts. So they're going to do a little announcement. There's going to be a mini concert. Make sure you check it out tomorrow afternoon.
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1: I'm Cass Patterson. A collision claimed the life of a 72-year-old Lethbridge man on Highway 4 near Range Road 210 as Coaldale RCMP and EMS and fire responded to the incident on the evening of June 9th. Two individuals were taken to a local hospital where one was airlifted via STARS and the second was taken via ground ambulance to a Calgary hospital. The collision remains under investigation. Lethbridge Fire and Emergency Services responded to a structure fire Tuesday morning in South Lethbridge. Fire crews from four stations were dispatched after a fire started in the garage of one home. According to the city of Lethbridge, the fire spread from the first home to an adjacent residence, causing significant damage to both buildings. A third residence sustained heat-related damage. Fire investigators are working to determine the origin and cause of the fire, and no injuries were reported. Tourism Lethbridge is celebrating the one-year anniversary of the Explore Lethbridge app with an app-versary campaign designed to encourage residents and visitors to discover local experiences, businesses, and hidden gems across the city. MyLethbridgeNow.com's Stan Ashby has more.
2: Running until July 31st, the Appiversary Tour invites users to explore featured locations throughout Lethbridge for the chance to win prizes. Senior Director of Communications Dominika Wojcik says the Explore Lethbridge app was created to help people experience the city in a more engaging way.
3: The great thing about our app is that it's not actually an app that you download, it's a web app, which makes it really great for our people that are visitors because not everybody wants to download something that they're only going to use for a few days. So it's been really great to see it being used as a resource as well as an experiences-based application, which means that people are kind of using it to get ideas and to look at all the different places they can go.
2: Wojcik adds the app has over 500 registered users and over 84% are not from Lethbridge. For Vista Radio, I'm Stan Ashby.
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1: CJOC. In Lethbridge, a few showers, even the risk of a thunderstorm today and a high of 13. Tonight, a few showers and 9, the risk of a thunderstorm there as well. Tomorrow, a chance of showers, the risk of a thunderstorm in 22. Tomorrow night, a chance of showers in 6. On Friday, a chance of showers in 15.
0: How many songs about wind could there be?

Great news, my friends. We've made it once again to the Drive at 5 for another day. All songs to keep you focused. Eyes on the road, in the zone, as you head out of your workday and into your afternoon and evening beyond. We're going to hear from Hathaway, a little Honeymoon Suite, Bad Company, and right now, Tom Cochran.

0: Corporal Tom Cochran and Red Ryder here on the CJOC Drive at 5. 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So to celebrate our birthday, we are giving gifts to you. You get the gifts even though it's our birthday, and winning $100 of free stuff is great, but that gets you into a draw at the end of the year. One name will get pulled out. That person's going to win thousands of dollars worth of prizes here to local Southern Alberta businesses. Once again, 100 years, $100, and then thousands of dollars at the end of the year. 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
4: 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We carry activated charcoal, which is always nice to have at home if your pet gets into something they shouldn't. 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And this is most effective when given right away.
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1: 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What is love?

Coming up in just a few minutes, I'm going to tell you how to avoid getting a photo radar ticket. You might be asking, Mike, what does it take to avoid getting a photo radar ticket? Well, Honeymoon Suite will tell you on CJOC.

0: 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Feel like making love, and maybe if you got a photo radar ticket and you were hanging out with everyone else who also got a photo radar ticket, you'd be in bad company, wouldn't you? Or at least expensive company. 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And if you're planning your route to work tomorrow, watch out for photo radar on 9th Avenue North and Laval Boulevard West. Now, all those photo radar spots are in playground zones. Playground zones, of course, in effect from 7:30 a.m. until 9 p.m. every single gosh darn day. Road closure, 30th Street West. That's in between Gary Drive and Walsh Drive. That road is closed permanently, and there's a temporary road closure at the intersection of 6th Street and 9th Avenue South. They're getting ready for an upcoming water main renewal project, and I think over by 11th Street between 2nd and 3rd Avenue, there is also a road closure there as well. So when you're out and about on the streets, watch out for kids, pedestrians, and other motor vehicles, and of course, keep an eye out for those urban deer.
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3: Cooling off down to a low of 9 degrees overnight tonight. On and off showers and winds gusting 40 to 60 kilometers an hour. That's going to last through tomorrow as well with a high of 21 and Friday with a high of 13. Sunshine on the horizon for Saturday, Sunday, Monday, Tuesday, bringing warmer temperatures with it. Blue skies and highs between 20 and 28 degrees.
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0: little Nirvana for your CJOC drive at 5. That was All Apologies. And coming up, the 1999 Ultimate Prince Experience is coming to the Yates Memorial Theater on Saturday, June 20th. And I heard a little rumor that on Monday, the 15th, we might have a little bit of an interview with the artist formerly known as Prince. You might be able to hear it Monday or maybe Tuesday. I'm just saying, I heard a little rumor that I'm going to get to do that interview, and I could not be more excited. I have to ask a lot of questions like, where do you get lacy shirts and purple jackets nowadays? Ooh, that's what I want to know. Those are the hard-hitting questions. If you've got any questions you want me to ask, let me know over on the text line, 403-388-4646.
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